savage shit. 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

0: Prof. Waki Paul Matavirem, a mail was what we program a question in Swale in the American government. My father, for Moham, but there is a number of social work was 066 253 0888. Me SMS line 6222. I won't ever was levels with him. Gagam,
1: I'm
0: gonna call you sweet and then you have a question.
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0: Shangwam.

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2: and the first gentleman I'm privileged to stand before you this morning to pass a few remarks before I invite Her Excellency. I've listened to speakers. I quote a phrase that says, the rural poor, the rural regions are poor. Now I'm asking myself, what do we exactly mean by poverty in the rural area? Because that statement generally is conceptualized in the minds, but does not carry reality. The poor people are in urban areas, not rural areas. Because the only thing that those are in urban areas possess are the houses, the brick and the zinc. I'm qualifying my statement because the other day I went to ShopRite, even in the shops here, all the other supermarkets, where we in urban areas go to buy milk, we buy eggs, we buy maize meals and whatever. But there are no cattle in the urban area to give us that milk. There are no chicken farms. All these that we buy in urban areas come from the rural area. Now, how can the rural area that is feeding the urban area be poor? Because the people in the urban area have nothing besides the house. So therefore, we need to relook at our pyramid of resource allocation. At the moment, the pyramid seems to be upside down. We concentrate more in urban areas and less in rural areas. The agricultural sector subsidizes more commercial farmers than rural farmers. We need to bring them at par. That subsidy should be equalized across the board because the rural areas has got more of a population than the urban areas. Again, the issue of urban and rural. If the rural areas can be strengthened economically, provide proper roads, proper schools, set up infrastructure in the manufacturing side, will get the country balanced and the rural area will feed the urban area better. I'm not making a speech. I'm just concentrating on my sector that I believe is more important in the rural area than in the urban area. So our concentration should be in the rural area where we need to provide water, we need to provide other infrastructure like communication. The Minister of Works and Transport is here. Without proper roads in the rural areas, communication is affected. Transportation of what is produced in the rural areas to the urban area is affected. So I'm very proud to say I want to mix with the rural area. Be that as it is, it becomes very difficult to introduce someone at an occasion like this that I'm told. This has got to do with Ngombes. Now I have to introduce Mukwana Ngombe. How do I do it? Because that's her area. The event we are celebrating has got to do more with cattle, of which that is her clan, her totem. So I want to take this opportunity to invite the president to come and share with us how we should get it right to get cattle. Because she has introduced us to the cattle field, cattle ownership, so that we are all at par with her. We can produce milk, we can supply meat in all its forms. The person that is coming to address us is from the very soil that we are standing on today, where she cannot be introduced, because only us who come from far will not know her. We know her from childhood. We know her all these years. And I only qualify that I went to visit her home. I've seen how she does her agriculture. So we all need to emulate. Comrade President is not an urban-based person. She's more of a rural-based person. As you can witness, there is not a month I've seen where she has not come to Onelewa. Every plowing season, she's there carrying her basket, planting. So that is the example that we have to follow. Your Excellency, I don't need to put more words. Can I invite you to speak to your children this morning?
1: Othelezi ki lingusam kutuela ku mutompe ena alikuwa mboyo walikola lisuolo pili mwari wakazapukua ni matakanyani chia msangkwasam miki kumema mwetelili netumbo nande ndaitwa kuli akone kufetisa 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
3: oh kuilile nya tushenyo bokelombe Lengo bedo ko Congo. Please take your seats. Thank you, Comrade James Sankwasa. Our Minister of Urban Rural Development for giving me the floor. And I have to go into your footsteps to stand on the protocol established while recognizing Mayor Kulunakale representing here Ohamba Yaukwanyama. We are here today to celebrate our culture. Our culture that is sustaining us. Because one of the greatest mistakes any nation can make is to believe that development requires abandoning its identity. That is to say, development and culture are not contradicting each other. Twe apatwe tapo. Pala kufimaneka o misururu akalo detu. Tahala natango o kukumifa komesho o makumo komesho etu. Chasho misururu akalo ne kumo komesho itavato afanomata ndele otavalongere pamwe. So that's why gatherings such as Omaludi Agricultural Festival are so important. They remind us that the culture and development is not opposing one another. I therefore would like to sincerely appreciate the Okongo Village Council, the festival management, for inviting me to officiate the 2026 Omaludi Agricultural Festival. Also an honor that you have given me to be the patron of Okongo Omaludi Agricultural Festival. Ondala yakupandula tate kulule yake na tat Steve, but pay for mwava kwa pone. Shashi, when we started, eshindeinda pe oshina kwa nifangashina na weshipopta, I asked both of you for us to be the co-patrons. However, the Okongo Village Council have shown some expertise on both of you, and today I'm happy that you become permanent advisors to them, so that the Okongo Omaludi Agricultural Festival continue to grow from strength. I'm very grateful for that. For the Okongo Village Council, your continued commitment to promoting agriculture, tourism, entrepreneurship, and cultural preservation through initiatives such as this is commendable and reflects our collective aspiration towards Vision 2030 and inclusive national development. Ondudi tuna kovanu omo Congo, shashi omatokola okulonga pamwe ne pangelo letu opo tulongere ni kumwe opo njodi yetu Vision 2013, the vision that is driven by our founding president onjodi yonkokoli president wetu ikale ya truamilonga. Director of ceremonies, for generations, cattle farming has remained an important part of our livelihoods, social relation, and cultural identity. Particularly here in the North Namibia, historically communities gathered after the rain season to showcase their cattle, celebrate agricultural excellence, and strengthen social bonds within the community. Meme nakalo kushpopta kuchapanjo kononam hakeshe ike mumbo tandame ngobe openo maluvanda ata dame ngobe shashi okuna eshitati

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Those of you who are following our development, you recall that when we passed the law in our parliament on stock theft, the penalty were very high. The penalty were very high. It was not accidentally, because those in the parliament, they know the value of the livestock. Just like those who have made up the law on the diamond, because they knew at the time the value of the diamond. So a cattle is a valuable community, not only in Namibia, but across many African societies. Cattle represented far more than livestock. They symbolize wealth, dignity, responsibility, resilience, and prosperity. You have heard the cattle herder, when he was talking here, explaining all the difficulties as a cattle herder has to go through in order to make sure that their livestock survives. And that is the resilience that is incorporated in the livestock. Therefore, even today, from the Maasai community in East Africa to the cattle tradition of Southern Africa, coming down to Namibia in Kunene, we continue to see cultural similarities that reminds us that African identity and civilization have always transcended the artificial borders later imposed upon our continent. Ngenge atutale mu Afrika ishe, okujaka Masai venya veriko Tanzania nome Kenya, de atuenda peshe opatuka ku Afrika, lo mushi lona keshe pamwe, de fiatu yako Namibia kwa tukita ko kunene, watumo no obanu, estalunga mene ngobe, te dilunga mene hambala shafafana. 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Therefore, we are deeply encouraged to witness the continued growth of the Omaludi Cultural Festival, which has evolved into more than just a cultural gathering. I'm informed the last Omaludi Cultural Festival had just like 8 exhibitors, but today the number has increased to 113. That is a good progress since its establishment in 2018. Okongonudo oyadi shiduli film omaludi makwao moro ashowanu otatame kokufimane ka omaludi wone natango otaeta oi dano ikwao ile oyetapo eina shaneriko ngasi hatutongo omatarelepo hatutongo efabrika vone natango ovanutavashakene ovanyasha novanabisinsi taverikundu votavindungike. Therefore, this platform for agricultural promotion, tourism development, business networking, youth empowerment, and the rural economic stimulation must be respected, and all of us must find a way to participate. As we recently emphasized during the Omagongo Festival, development must never come at the expense

Sense of identity. Some of the world's most advanced society continue to preserve and celebrate their cultures and tradition while modernizing their economies, and Namibia must do the same. Director of Ceremonies, the theme of this festival, agriculture and tourism for economic growth, speaks directly to the developmental priority of our government and the objectives of the 6th National Development Plan. Therefore, the relationship between agriculture and tourism is both strategic and mutually reinforcing. Through events such as this, we preserve our cultural identity while stimulating, simultaneously creating economic opportunities for local communities. Festival of this nature stimulates economic activities across multiple sectors, including accommodation establishment, transport operators, caterers, vendors, exhibitors, and small business. 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Equally important, it is the role of this festival is to bring government services and opportunity closer to the people. I am informed that some government ministries are participants, and I want to encourage our governments to make themselves available to our expos and festivals so that we will be able to bring the service closer and people to know more about our activities. Same goes to institutions of higher learning and vocational trainings. When you attend this festival, our people will be able to be exposed to your work, and then they will become part of the process. At a time when Namibia is positioning itself for greater economic transformation through opportunities which is created by emerging sectors, we should not forget our traditional sectors such as agriculture, tourism, logistics, and others, to make sure that they also benefit from other sectors that are coming, such as green hydrogen, oil and gas, to ensure sustainable development. And for us to succeed, it is critical that our youth are equipped with the knowledge and skills to participate meaningfully in building the country's economy throughout the country.
I agree with our Minister of Urban and Rural Development that poverty is not in the rural areas. Poverty is put in our minds that we need to change. I have been always saying that we should identify our rural areas to become truly productive centers and feed now the towns to be the processing centers. Tashite rural area munyunyaushe odo haditungu oilongo, particularly agriculture. History tells us that all developed countries, most of them, they started with agriculture. Through agriculture, we can ensure food security, job creation, and reduce poverty, and ensure sustainable development. Oma toha dikeshe shimwe shihapwe shituna. Nande pay for when italeke kolutuloye. 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I am impressed by the Hangala food. We heard here that now you go to different markets where they are selling food, you'll find their product. I'm challenging our business people that if the Angala food has done that, why can't we do that? I know as a government, we are being challenged, rightly so, with our green schemes. We are taking them serious. I will continue to focus on them, but I'm also asking all Namibians who are having farms to identify what can you do at your farm. If your farm is not good for food crop, for crop production, you can then strengthen your livestock production and vice versa. While the government, we are not continuing to bring in new green scheme, my focus is to make the current ones more productive. And if together we can focus on that, we will be able to achieve our objective. I am aware that we might be in the recession, but together we must find a way to get out. Haipula kucha, kesho utolongo ponelewe epsa loe, opotukaleta mwana kucha, otuna oikuria. 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Namibia is participating in the Africa Continental Free Trade Area and the Southern Africa Customs Union. And this presents an opportunity for our agricultural sector.

There is a growing continental market for quality livestock and agricultural production. Our responsibility is therefore to ensure that Namibian farmers are adequately equipped to participate competitively within this evolving African economic landscape. Our farmers must develop projects that can attract investment. I like to quote from the president of the African Development Bank, who says, the next billionaires of Africa will come from agricultural practitioners. And I Director of Ceremonies, an area like Okongo Village Council could be developed to be a shining example of urban agriculture. I think somebody looked in my statement and mentioned this, or I looked into their statement. Agriculture, urban agriculture, is becoming an activity that has been practiced in developing countries, and it can lead to mechanized agriculture. Therefore, Okongo, as a village town or village council, and looking at the fertility of the land, and looking at the water aquifer, definitely we must make it a shining example of urban agriculture. 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

Omaludi and Agricultural Festival, I have to inform that, as you see, we came in a bit late. We were trying to understand the peculiar situation in which we are finding ourselves this season, as we are ready for Omaludi and Agricultural Festival. The climax of this festival is the cattle show that we expect all of us to see this unique activity in our country. But we must also understand that we are living in a world where we have no control. And when the pastor came to give us a prayer, the first verse was really telling, which he read. As it's saying, literally, you might know what is happening today, but you don't know what is happening tomorrow. So when we woke up, or the whole of yesterday, we were all excited. We were all excited that tomorrow we are going to wake up, going to Okongo, in order to see the cattle show. However, I'm sorry, as your patron, to inform that a week or so, a buffalo has been spotted in this area. Until last night, the veterinary people have been trying to track that buffalo. And it was their hope that once it's found and it's tested and became negative, then we will proceed. Unfortunately, the buffalo is not yet found. And you know how much we value our livestock. We cannot really gamble with this critical resource of ours. So therefore, we are strongly advised this morning that we cannot group the animals together, as we don't know the status, the health status of that buffalo. I therefore apologize to all, particularly Covafita, and all of you who have traveled from far and near just to come and witness Omaludi. But as the patron, I want to assure you that next year we will arrange it better, and I'm asking you to come back so that you can celebrate with us the Omaludi Festival. However, for today, to compensate, I'm asking the organizers if it is possible that the cattle herders can be brought at one point while we are all here, so that they can just do some performance for us to see what could we have seen, though it will not be the same when they are doing it together with their cattle. You know, the uniqueness of Omaludi, unlike other festival, you are mixing human and animals. While other festival, they just focus on human being. 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

0: You know, there's something about opening a Tafel Lager that brings people together.
1: Yeah, and once people come together, the voices follow.
0: Ideas get shared, laughs get louder.
1: New perspectives come up where you least expect them.
0: Because when people use their voice, conversations start.
1: And those conversations, they can refresh a moment and even shape what happens next.
0: So, grab a Tafel Lager and start the conversation. Tafel Lager, now we're talking. Not for persons under the age of 18. Enjoy responsibly.

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Affairs departments. But there's no man as terrifying nationals who is the man who stands to lose the country with Eagle in South Africa. Those were the African news highlights you can hear in summary of the day's top stories at 11. Please.

now. The songs of James Burnett background now. These gentlemen is got from rather a very interesting issue. So first of all, Brown wrote the song in just 10 minutes. Okay, this is the Please Please song, right? But his band was so tired after a long night that they nearly refused to go back to the studio to lay it down. Luckily, he relented and it became his first hit. You know what I'm saying? Sometimes that's what it takes. A master of On The One, James Brown is also credited with inventing the signature funk.

That's what it is, man. All the way from back in 1969, the sounds of the one and the only Mr. Brian McKnight. This one's called Back at One. The gentleman who's just not a singer, but he also plays apparently 9 instruments. Can you imagine this? I'm talking about the piano, the guitar, the bass, the drums, the percussion, the trombone, the tuba. Always wanted to play the tuba. Man, the French horn, and also the trumpet. At 19, he actually got signed by Mercury Records and released his first self-titled album back in 1992. Its lead single, The Way Love Goes, hit number 1, rather number 11 on the R&B charts. Also, over his career, Brian McKnight has earned 16 Grammy Award nominations, yet remains one of the most honored artists never to take home the trophy. Yo, that's crazy. Also, back in 1999, album Back at One sold over 3 million copies. The song that we are playing right now, triple platinum, and its title track peaked at number 2 on the Billboard Hot 100. That's back in 1999. In 93, his duet Love Is with Vanessa Williams, featured on Beverly Hills 90210, became a top 3 hit on the Billboard Hot 100. Beautiful stuff, man. It's all the way from one great legend down to another one. The sounds of this is the Babyface sounds, when it's called Every Time I Close My Eyes. Yes, sir.

That's what it is, man. The Return of the Mag, the sounds of Mr. Mark Morrison right about now. As a matter of fact, this song, I think it's been done a rendition before by Bruno Mars, if I'm not wrong, because I know back in 95, he became a UK top 20 hit and club favorite, paving the way for his breakout year. But also, The Return of the Mag, this came out back in 1996, and it topped the UK charts for 2 weeks and peaked at number two on the US Billboard 100, ultimately selling over 3 million copies worldwide. Ned Dayen Deng Milani. Hey, man. But also, while incarcerated, he converted to Islam and sought to change his name to Abdurrahman, reflecting a pivotal period of personal change. So he was incarcerated. But back in 2000, Morrison signed a 5-year worldwide deal with Suge Knight's Death Row Records. Hey. Becoming the first and only European artist on the legendary hip-hop label. But on March 22, 25, Morrison was arrested in Palm Beach, Florida. This is now for alleged battery in a wine bar, and he was released on a 1,000 bond, and he's due back in court on the 15th of April. It's not been looking well for the men's, but also in January, this man came out with Return of the Mag, surpassed 500 streams on Spotify, underscoring its enduring appeal nearly three decades after the release. Crazy. Alrighty, Marvin Gaye in the background. This one right here is none other than Sexual Healing. Alrighty, let's get it going, man.

0: And that's what it is, the ever so legendary, the ever so amazing Prince coming through with this one. It's called Purple Rain, wherever you find yourself. I'm hoping that you're having a great time in the company of NBC National FM. Remember, we are Prime all the time for obvious reasons. Okay, so you can find us on our social media handles, that is NBC National FM, or basically find us on our DSTV audio bouquet, channel 835, Ashinya Radio, Het Nie Chicken. But also, our SMS line is constantly and always open. That's on 62222. There is a couple of queries that we have been receiving, and especially as far as the art industry is concerned, and especially artists, right? That, of course, what do you call it? Giving interviews has never really been a problem, but we must insist that if you want to be interviewed on NBC National FM, please make sure it's the onus is on you to ensure that you are registered with NASCOM. That way we are also able to do justice to your art. We want you to be able to get paid for this. So register your music at NASCOM, register yourself as an artist there, and then you can come all the way down to NBC Radio Center, that's Bethenkopf Strasse in Windhoek West. Go to the music library, ensure that your music is handed in. Here's another kicker. When you do release your music, colleagues in the industry, please ensure that you've got what you call radio edits or radio versions. There are some songs we are unable to play because they've got explicit language in it. So ensure that you've got those three things in order, and then you go to whichever station you prefer and book for an interview. Right, simple as that. All the way from that down to our last song within this moment. This is Pussycat Dolls as well as R. Kelly, Out of This Club.
1: R.O.B. 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
2: This is NBC National FM. It's 11 o'clock, and here is a summary of the day's top stories read to you by Beatrice Engelbrecht. Vice President Lucia Witbooi has called for stronger investment partnerships focused on local value addition, job creation, and sustainable economic growth. She said this during a courtesy visit by Chinese People's Political Consultative Conference delegation led by Vice Chairperson of the CPPCC National Committee Zhu Yongshan. Witbooi expressed appreciation for China's support for education and skills training, saying Namibia remains committed to expanding cooperation in trade and investment, agriculture, green energy, infrastructure, digital development, and youth empowerment. Zhu says Namibia and China share deep-rooted relations that remain strong despite global conflicts and uncertainties. The delegation is on an official visit aimed at strengthening parliamentary relations and cooperation between the two nations. Minister of Gender and Child Welfare Emma Kantema says Namibia's Child Care and Protection Act allows a mother in crisis to safely abandon her baby at designated places like police stations, hospitals, or schools without facing criminal charges, provided strict conditions are met. Now, Dr. Kantema thus calls on women to explore these safe options to avoid prosecution or arrest. Her comments follow the arrest

presence of another person and shows no signs of harm or abuse. The ongoing shortage of medicines in public hospitals has sparked renewed criticism from NUDO Member of Parliament Petarue Kandarodo. Now, Kandarodo accuses the Ministry of Health and Social Services of failing to address what he describes as a worsening crisis in the country's healthcare system. In a statement issued by NUDO, the MP questions claims by the ministry that pharmaceutical supplies delivered between April the 27th and May the 15th had improved stock levels at the central medical stores. Kandarodo says critical medicines such as blood pressure treatment remain unavailable while hospitals continue ration limited supplies and rely on borrowing medication from private hospitals. He further alleges that state doctors are increasingly issuing prescriptions for parents to purchase medicine privately, despite many being unable to afford this. Kandarodo claims a shortage of anesthesia at state theatres has forced doctors to refer public patients to private facilities at government expense. The African Continental Free Trade Area Secretariat Secretary General Wamkele Mene says increased intra-African trade remains essential for achieving long-term economic transformation and economic sovereignty. Mene addressed the 25th session of the Dr. Thuban Gurirap lecture series in Windhoek. He pointed out that Africa's political liberation remains incomplete without economic sovereignty and that many African economies continue to rely heavily on exporting raw materials while importing finished products. The AFCFTA, he said, is steadily becoming commercially viable, with 50 African Union member states having rectified the agreement. Minister of International Relations and Trade Selma Shipala Musavi said Namibia is steadily implementing the African Continental Free Trade Area and is already seeing early trade benefits. The Speaker of the National Assembly has encouraged Namibians to unite and reflect on the 1904-1908 genocide and its impact on society. Sarah Kokungelwa Amadila made the call today during her Genocide Remembrance Day message in the National Assembly. She says Namibians may remember with a deep sense of somberness those who perished and those who survived and lived with the trauma of this gruesome event. The speaker further stresses the importance of addressing the unresolved question of recognition and reparation from Germany to achieve true justice and reconciliation, essential for healing and national unity. Now, young people were also encouraged to engage with their national history to understand both challenges and strengths. Parallel Remembrance Day events will be held in selected regions tomorrow. Speaking at a different platform, Kokungelwa Madila expressed appreciation to the Chinese government for their efforts in promoting trade and investment that mutually benefit both countries. Now, during a visit by a delegation from the Chinese People's Political Consultative Conference this morning, she highlighted the benefits that can be derived from the relationship. Meanwhile, various members of the CPPCC, led by their chairperson Zhu Yongshan, commended the Namibian government for supporting relations as well as actively promoting changes in cooperation among the two countries. Those were the day's top stories. You can hear the next in-detail bulletin bright and early tomorrow morning at 7 o'clock.

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It's everywhere.

taken from her 2010 album titled Loud. It is Miss Rihanna who said she won't give us another album. And I really think she just won't, because she's just not getting her groove, you know, her vibe. And Anti was a good enough album to last us till another decade. So no stress from me at all. A quarter past 11 o'clock in the final hour of the AM Club with Mitrina. I'm about to say goodnight to you all, as we always do here in the final hour. Do let me know what is on your nighttime playlist, especially those of you on the night shift. Give me a call in studio, 061-291-2400. Otherwise, send us a WhatsApp on 0811-477-444. Now, what we also do here on the AM Club, exploring worldwide events being celebrated, honored, commemorated, the English word, yeah, that English word. And tomorrow, we did speak about it earlier on in the AM Club, it is Genocide Remembrance Day in the land of the brave, as we honor the victims and survivors of the genocide that was committed in 1904 and 1908. And we will be getting into the details of what actually happened, and you know, how it happened, why it happened. I mean, the why. So we will be getting into that. Make a date with me tomorrow, and as we'll be talking about Genocide Remembrance Day. Now, tomorrow being the 28th of May, it is also World Hunger Day, which is observed annually, and it's basically just a sparking

global action to combat hunger, which is a challenge that is affecting so many nations around the world, actually every nation around the world. So the day basically is about emphasizing the critical need for sustainable solutions to hunger and malnutrition as well, drawing attention to various factors that actually contribute to food insecurity, such as conflict, climate change, and just poverty. We'll also be getting into that tomorrow, as we'll be looking at the nations which are most affected and what they currently are doing with it. Give me a call in studio. Let me know what you'd like to hear. Here is Magix with you.

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Absolutely beautiful. It is a Teach Me How to Love. Bring us to the end of the AM Club for this evening. Thank you so much for joining me. Let's do this again tomorrow, the 28th of May, right here on Touch 91.7 FM. From me, Trina, peace and love. Mashallah. God bless. Until next time.

if I hit it and don't tell my missus, then things will be cool. Mommy, your body bling like jewels. I feel like a fool if I don't give you my tool. You know I've got a girl, still don't care.